0: Sintonizzati sul circuito amico.
1: If you go looking down in the summit of the village, the bottom of the well, you find nice things and butterflies' wings and policemen's hats as well. The girlies there won't hurt you cause they're all so very nice. There's cats and dogs and bats and frogs and little pink sugar mice.

looking down in the summer to the village at the bottom of the well. You find nice things and butterflies' wings and policemen's hats as well. The ladies there won't touch you because they're all so very nice. There's cats and dogs and bats and frogs and little pink sugar mice.